0: Well, I sat back and thought about the things we used to do. It really meant a lot to me. You mean a lot to me.
1: I really mean that much to you?
0: Girl, you know it's true.

0: Cause I gotta have faith. Ooh, I gotta have faith. Because I gotta have faith.
1: Mega 80s mit Only 80s. Der lange Musiksonntag.